0: hellhole. I never understood why they designed it this way. Something security and delaying intruders from accessing the power panel. Well, I am sure you are fit enough to climb your way around.
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What do you tell me? I'm gonna do it again. I'm gonna do it again.

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I lost my mouse, oh no, I've got a Loch im Gewebe, hit me, provider. I lost my mouse, oh no, I've got a

alright, you know, cause the wind's cold. You take a dive, cause you know that it's good already. It burns your eyes, so you know it's the first time. It's the first time for

0: 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Die perfekten Maße.
1: If you do not do what you are told to do, when you're told to do it, you will be punished. Do you understand?
2: Aye, sir.
1: If you leave my base without proper authorization, I will hunt you down and throw your ass in jail. Do you understand?

like being close to my house. Somehow that was comforting, even though it makes no sense, you know. But no, I wasn't thinking about art. And I wasn't thinking about art as endurance, as immortality, you know. I mean, we can talk about immortal artists of various kinds, and it can turn out that, yes, some artists have created art that has really survived thousands of years, and that's fantastic. But experientially, for them, they are dead, they are gone, they are not experiencing that. These are true things, and thank goodness for them. I really feel. And you hear me assuring you that oblivion is freedom. They are dead, they are gone. No one lasts forever. They are dead, they are gone. No one lasts forever. They are dead, they are gone. No one lasts forever. They are dead, they are gone. No one lasts forever. They are dead, they are gone. No one lasts forever. They are dead, they are gone. No one lasts forever. They are dead, they are gone. No one lasts forever. They are dead, they are gone. No one lasts forever. They are dead, they are gone. No one lasts forever. They are dead, they are gone. No one lasts forever. They are dead, they are gone. No one lasts forever. They are dead, they are gone. No one lasts forever. They are dead, they are gone. No one lasts forever. They are dead, they are gone. No one lasts forever. They are dead, they are gone. No one lasts forever. They are dead, they are gone. No one lasts forever. They are dead, they are gone. No one lasts forever. They are dead, they are gone. No one lasts forever. They are dead, they are gone. No one lasts forever. They are dead, they are gone. No one lasts forever. They are dead, they are gone. No one lasts.

lasts forever. They are dead. They are gone. No one lasts forever. They are dead. They are gone. No one lasts forever. They are dead. They are gone.

0: Your head will become a crazy bull's punch bag. Wrestle with the unknown. Your initiation has just begun.
1: 94.4, ein Sender, eine Legende.

is from the desert to the well. You have strayed upon a motorway to hell.